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10: Good afternoon to you. I'm Jeff Ryan with the latest at 2. The mayor of South Wairarapa is expecting hundreds of people to remain isolated until the middle of the coming week. All of the communities south of the Tuaranganui Bridge near Lake Ferry have been cut off. Dame Fran Wild says the extent of the storm damage from Friday is far worse than expected. A climate expert thinks the current heatwave in Europe should be a wake-up call for Kiwis. Even though it's happening on the other side of the world, Auckland Uni's Kevin Trenberth says we shouldn't assume we won't also be affected by climate change.
11: We are very vulnerable to heavy rains and flooding and coastal inundations because the sea level is rising also.
10: The Labour Party's into the second day of its annual conference, confident it can and asserting that it must win this year's election. The first day focused on the mood of the party in the country. Today, that's expected to shift to policy. Britain's Maritime Security Agency says an oil tanker in the Strait of Hormuz has been struck by an unidentified projectile following the first exchange of fire between the US and Iran since that fragile ceasefire. And more than 10,000 motorcyclists have taken to the streets of Rome to celebrate the 80th birthday of the Vespa. In sport, White Fern skipper Amelia Kerr trying to find the bright side of the tournament-ending loss to England at the T20 World Cup.
12: It hasn't been an easy run, but I think one thing for this group is we always come together, and for me it shows your character.
10: Chasing 163, England won with 16 balls to spare, and in motorsport with Magan Turbo, home of the free steelies with muds, Liam Lawson has qualified 9th for tomorrow's Austrian GP, George Russell, on pole.
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10: Good afternoon to you. I'm Jeff Bryan with the latest at 4. Hundreds of people in South Wairarapa who've been cut off by storm damage are likely to be isolated for several days. Some are without power and authorities are considering getting food and supplies through by boat or by air. About 460 homes are affected. A push to streamline government has been unveiled by ACT, targeting what it calls an overly complex bureaucracy. Here's leader David Seymour.
11: The size of New Zealand's government isn't intentional. ACT said time and again that it needs a trim. We have too many departments, too many ministers and too many bureaucrats.
10: And Nicole McKee is replacing Brooke van Velden as deputy leader. Labour is promising a bigger boost for apprentices if elected. The party wants to extend apprenticeship boost to 2 years. Widen eligibility to more trades and offer grants for tools and training. And the US military says it struck Iran hours after a tanker was hit in the Strait of Hormuz. Each of the warring sides has accused the other of violating the interim peace deal. President Trump is warning that if the US decides to escalate, Iran will, quote, no longer exist, unquote. To sport, White Ferns captain Amelia Kerr thinks the future is bright despite the end of her team's T20 Cricket World Cup defence. England thrashed them by 9 wickets.
12: I love leading the side and such an amazing group of people. And yes, we lose 3 really experienced players who have helped guide and inspire a lot of cricketers, but a really exciting next chapter.
10: And in football updates brought to you by Hisense, England topping the group at the World Cup, defeating Panama 2-0. Croatia edged Ghana 2-1, finishing second.
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9: Good evening to you. I'm Jeff Bryan with the latest at 6. Wairarapa's Emergency Operations Centre says some people who've been cut off by storm damage are running out of food and other supplies. Hundreds of people are expected to remain isolated until the middle of this coming week after the Tūranganui Bridge near Lake Ferry was washed out. ACT is proposing a new policy which introduces mandatory assessments for health benefits and limits spending for some job seeker recipients. Leader David Seymour says it will encourage more people into work.
10: We're spending $837 million per year on back to work schemes, but the progress is meagre. If we want people to work, we need to stop paying them not to work.
9: Nicole McKee is succeeding Brooke Van Velden as ACT's deputy leader. And Labour leader Chris Hipkins set out to energise the party faithful at the party congress in Wellington this afternoon. He also announced Labour would expand the apprenticeship boost to 2 full years. And the heatwave in Europe is expected to keep moving east. It's brought scorching temperatures to countries where housing is typically designed to trap heat. Climate expert Kevin Trenberth says we need to do a better job of adapting to the new reality. In sport, Lionel Messi scoring his 6th goal of the World Cup, Argentina outclassing Jordan 3-1. Zlatan Ibrahimovic told ESPN, even at 39, Messi is still the main man.
11: He gave the fans what they wanted. We enjoy him playing. Obviously, next game, it will be only about one, and they will still look for their one and make him score.
9: Football with Hisense, proud partner of the FIFA World Cup, and Liam Lawson has qualified 9th for tomorrow morning's Austrian Formula One Grand Prix. George Russell on pole.
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1: You're listening to Number One Hum, playing Bollywood's biggest hits. Welcome back, everyone. Sunday night melodies jari hai aur main Krish aapke saath de raha hoon. Sunday night hai aur chilling ho rahi hai. 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Pyare pyare gaane main lekar aaya hoon. I'm looking at the list abhi jo gaane hain aapke liye maine taiyar karke rakha is ghante par. They're looking really nice. They will sound very nice jab aap sunenge ek ek karke. Aaj 28th June hai. 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
4: Dilse. 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Main Krish aapke saath de raha hoon. 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
1: You're listening to number one, humbling Bollywood's biggest hits. Main Krish aapke saath de raha hoon. 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Main Krish aapke saath de raha hoon, sunte raho hum, playing Bollywood's biggest hits.

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4: Fine today, cloudy patches, high of 15. Motorways still quick. Northern, 22 minutes, Constellation Drive to the city, 43 in from Silverdale. Slow at Snow Planet and Greville to Waito Valley. Northwestern, 23 minutes in from Massey. Bit of traffic west of there and building Massey to Te Aratu and close to the city. Southern, 25 in from Manukau. Slow Papakura to Manurewa and at Papatoetoe. Fine on the southwestern.
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2: Book your ski G trip today.
3: A bit cloudy, but should stay fine. A high of 15 today. Motorways just slowing down as per usual. Northwestern, a 28-minute drive in from Massey. We're slow. Massey to Te Aratu on the causeway and St. Luke's to the city. Getting a bit heavy around the St. Luke's area. Southern, half an hour in from Monaco, an hour from Drury. Slow Papakura through to Mount Wellington. Northern, 24 from Constellation. Slow from Greville. Heavy Constellation to Sunnynook.
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11: Morning, I'm Grace Cocker with the latest at 7. Axe welfare policies being labelled a harsh solution to an undefined problem. It includes electronic money management for long-term job seekers. Child Action Poverty Group's Isaac Gunson says families are already stretched.
12: At least 97% of people receiving a main benefit are complying with their requirement and trying to support themselves and their families, even with how deeply inadequate the income support in this country is.
11: Some relief for flood-affected Martinborough residents with State Highway 53 reopened. It's under stop-go management at Jenkins Floodway. Meanwhile, some communities remain cut off due to a washout on the Tauranga Nui Bridge. PSA members at care provider Nurse Maud will be holding stop work meetings today. Their union says the non-profit is looking to claw back two extra sick leave days previously granted to workers. The meetings are set to be held from 8 to 10 this morning at 11 locations. They'll be discussing potential industrial action if mediation later this week is unsuccessful. Hundreds of aftershocks have been felt across Venezuela as rescuers struggle to reach those buried in the rubble of collapsed buildings. The death toll from the massive twin quakes last week has risen to more than 1,400, with around 3,000 people injured. In sport, England cricket captain Ben Stokes has announced his shock international retirement on day four of the third test decider against the Black Caps at Trent Bridge.
13: There's relief, there's happiness, there's excitement, there's sadness, there's everything that you go through, I guess.
11: New Zealand's on top with England 103 for 4 at stumps, chasing 373 for victory. And in motorsport with Megan Turbo, home of the Free Steelies with Muds, ninth place for Liam Lawson as George Russell won the F1 race in Austria.
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1: Hum, accurate traffic.
2: Popeye's chicken, $5 deal.
3: Fine spells, cloudy patches, a high of 15. Southern slowest motorway of the bunch at the moment, 50 minutes Manukau to town. Slow Papakura to the city, heavy patches on and off from Manukau. Southwestern, heavy northbound from the southern to Whitty and slow up to the airport link. Northwestern, 32 minutes in from Massey, slow there to the city, heavy patches from Point Chev. Northern, 32 from Constellation, heavy on and off from there.
2: Three spicy wings for $5 this week at Popeye's. Love that chicken from Popeye's.
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1: Switch to AMI car insurance.
2: A bit of cloud, plenty of sun as well, a high of 15 degrees. Into the city at the moment, not too bad on most motorways. Northern, 33 minutes in from Constellation Drive. Slow at Snow Planet, heavy patches, Constellation to the bridge. Northwestern, half an hour in from Massey. We're slow from Te Aratu, heavy from Point Chev. Southern, 47 in from Manukau. Slow, even heavy at times from Papakura. Southwestern, slow northbound through Whitty.
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18: Morning, I'm Grace Cocker with the latest at 8. The plumbing industry is welcoming Labor's push to boost the apprenticeship scheme. The proposal would extend wage subsidies, widen eligible trades and add more mentoring. Greg Wallace from Master Plumbers says it would make a huge difference.
19: To have double the funding, we really hope that would encourage more employees to take on apprentices, and we're going to need a workforce as the construction sector really recovers.
18: A man will appear in court today over an assault in Hamilton that left two people injured. Police were called to Avalon Drive over reports of people fighting at a service station on Saturday night. Concerns are being raised about ACT's proposed welfare policy. It wants to tighten medical assessments and introduce spending controls on job seeker payments. But Child Action Poverty Group's Isaac Gunson says people face a lot of barriers.
20: Their physical or their mental health, disability, childcare responsibilities, nowhere firm to work or call home, and inadequate income.
18: More than 1,300 extra deaths have been recorded in Europe since the heatwave began. The WHO says heat stress is a silent killer. In European homes, workplaces and schools weren't built for these temperatures. In sport, 100 not out from Daryl Mitchell has put the Black Caps in a strong position to win the Test Series against England.
21: Nice to get out there and get stuck into some pretty tough moments. Wore a few on the body.
18: England are 103 for 4 at stumps on day 4 at Trent Bridge, needing another 270 runs to win. And to Rugby League with Machinery House, New South Wales coach Laurie Daly's swung the axe for next Wednesday's State of Origin series decider. Wing Brian To'o has been dropped in one of six changes.

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3: Book your ski G trip today.
4: A high of 16 today. Fine at times with plenty of cloud too. Into the city, Northern Motorway 26 minutes in from Constellation Drive, 40 from Silverdale. Slow at Snow Planet and Constellation to the bridge. Northwestern, 30 minutes in from Massey. Fine to the Causeway. Heavy there to St. Luke's, then slow to the city. Southern, 40 in from Monaco. 50 from Drury. Fine to Monaco. Slow there to the city. Heavy Mount Wellington to Ellerslie.
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13: Hi there. 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
16: Morning, I'm Glenn Stewart with the latest at 11. Jim Magnate and former Auckland Mayor Les Mills Sr. has died aged 91. He represented New Zealand at four Olympic Games and won four medals at the Commonwealth Games. Helped by his late wife Colleen, he opened his first gym in 1968. During his tenure as Auckland Mayor, of which he served three terms, major infrastructure projects like the Viaduct and Sky Tower were brought to life. It's feared the data collection of loyalty programs will lead to more dynamic pricing. Consumer NZ says US shoppers using apps end up paying up to 23% more for items because of their algorithm. Spokesperson Gemma Rasmussen says it's happening here too.
17: If you and I were standing side by side, we pulled out our Uber accounts, put in that we wanted to go to our local cafe, we may be served completely different prices.
16: Communities cut off by a bridge washout in Wairarapa are waiting for answers about when access will be restored. The Turanganui Bridge on Lake Ferry Road has been wiped out by flooding on its northern side. And overseas, the hantavirus outbreak is nearing its end. According to the World Health Organization, teams are completing follow-ups for confirmed cases and close contacts across South Africa, Spain and the Netherlands. In sport, a gritty 100 runs not out from Daryl Mitchell has put the Black Caps on the brink of winning the Test cricket series against England.
18: Definitely, I guess, took moments to soak in what was going on and something that, yeah, I'll definitely remember for the rest of my life.
16: England on 103 for four heading into the final day at Trent Bridge, chasing 373 for victory. And to tennis with Davis Cup Auckland, a leg injury has seen Emma Raducanu withdraw from Wimbledon, which begins later on tonight.
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1: The highs of 15, overnight temperature of 6. आज का forecast बताया जा रहा है. It's going to be mostly a cloudy day. कुछ और shower here and there आपको जरूर पता चलेगी. दोपहर तक clear हो जाएगी. Don't worry. South east की हवाओं के साथ साथ इस समय आप 12 degree temperature महसूस कर पा रहे हैं. 5:15 पे sunset.
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14: Good afternoon, I'm Glenn Stewart with the latest at midday. Police in Waikato have been responding to a firearm-related incident in Te Kuiti. Armed police and cordons are in place between Narongo and Neti streets. The public have been asked to avoid the area. A call for even more government regulation in supermarkets here. Consumer NZ is worried data collected through loyalty programs will be used to dictate pricing. Spokesperson Gemma Rasmussen says protection is needed.
15: The major supermarkets have put New Zealand shoppers in a position now where they pretty much have to give away their data if they want to access online shopping or slightly cheaper prices.
14: A heating company based in Rotorua and an employee have been fined for deliberately releasing a synthetic greenhouse gas. GB Teat Limited let off the potent hydrofluorocarbon during an incident 2 years ago. It's illegal to do so when working with refrigeration or air conditioning equipment. And four-time Olympian, former Auckland Mayor and Gym Empire founder Les Mills Sr. has died, aged 91. He spoke fondly of his time in the public sector and on the world stage.
16: I don't like to use the word proud. Proud's a bad word, but I feel very happy.
14: In motorsport with Megan Turbo, home of the free Steelies with Muds, another road course masterclass from Kiwi Shane Van Gisbergen in NASCAR.
17: We're racing in wine country, and Shane Van Gisbergen is the top of the town. He wins again at Sonoma.
14: Yeah, the Kiwi driver picking up the 8th win of his career to move up to 14th in the overall standings. And pole vault star Eliza McCartney has secured her first Diamond League Athletics podium finish in 3 years, claiming silver in Paris.
12: Brought to you by Sona Sansar, Papatoy and Mount Roskill. Weather update brought to you by Go Bananas Childcare, where learning is fun. Call 0800 462626.
13: वेदर के हाल चाल, आज 15 डिग्रीज मैक्सिमम टेम्परेचर रहने वाला है और 7 डिग्रीज आज का मिनिमम टेम्परेचर रहने वाला। कुछ हवा के झोंके मिलेंगे लेकिन 0% चांस है बारिश के और आज का सनसेट होगा 5:15 पे।